streets of shame. Both dirty, both mean. Yes, and the dream was just the same. And I dreamed your dream for you, and now your dream is real.

the streets of shame. 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And I dreamed your dream for you, and now your dream is real.

That's Johnny's little daughter. She isn't little anymore. No, she's big in the parts where we like girls to be big. And that was Rosanna Cash, 7-Year Ache. And if you're aching for more of her voice, treat yourself to the album. There's a lot more on it. This is your royal ruler, Tony Prince, on Radio Luxembourg. Okay, come on, Elton, sing us a song.

0: Okay, we've got a young lady on the telephone here in Luxembourg itself, Jacqueline Dutton. I thought that was a lovely clear telephone line. How are you, Jacqueline?
1: I'm fine.
0: How do you like Luxembourg?
1: Luxembourg itself, it's great. It's a lovely country.
0: You enjoy it, do you?
1: Yeah.
0: What are you doing here, in fact?
1: Well, I'm working in Luxembourg.
0: Are you? And what, for the community, or pairing, or what?
1: No, I'm working in the pub on the top in Place d'Armes.
0: Oh, you're joking. We know it well. I was born there.
1: Were you?
0: Yes, I was christened in the pub on the top in the Place d'Armes. And here are one for you now, my doll. A young lady who was christened in Brussels. Leo. A Lio. I'm not too sure. She had a real big hit with Amoureux Solitaire. Et maintenant, monsieur et madame, pour vous?

0: Okay, the lovely Lio, and a single called You Go to My Head. I went down to Spain this year to do a couple of discos for Radio Luxembourg on the island of Mallorca. And I thought, hello, wait while that comes out, that'll have all the holiday makers. I beg your pardon? Who's that coughing in my ear?
1: Sorry, is that you?
0: Yeah.
1: Jim Ray here, bro.
0: Jim who?
1: Ray.
0: Hi, Jim, are you all right? How's the cough?
1: I didn't think I was on there.
0: Yeah, well, you were on there, and the whole of Great Britain and Europe and the world heard you cough.

0: 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Only from KP Discos.
1: I've noticed that thing about Luxembourg and others. They still seem to come and go and fade when there's something interesting on.
2: Yeah.
1: Is it a fix or something? Because every time that you shout out a phone number, it seems to go away, you know?
2: Well, I think everybody's listening to you very clearly tonight. It's to do with atmospherics, actually. You know, the signal's coming from such a long, long way away. And we have the second strongest transmitter, commercial radio transmitter on planet Earth, 1,300,000 watts. When you tell an American that, their eyes pop out because, yeah. You know, a really big one in America would be 50,000 watts.
1: Yeah.
2: And we are operating at 1,300,000 watts. And now, just because you've been so good to me tonight by staying tuned, I'm going to tune you into the lovely Valerie Horton Brown on Radio Luxembourg.

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2: Can Joe Egan take you home tonight? Here he is, the man from Steeler's Wheel, from his new album, Map. Mr. Joe Egan, tell me all about it.

Joe Egan's Tell Me All About It, followed swiftly by Tricks and Fantasy. Don't fantasize, turn it on every night. Radio Luxembourg, just like the vampires, just like the bat, just like the owl, just like the ghosts. Yeah! We only come out at night.